Hi, this is Alejandro Mosso from Argentina playing a live set for Radio Maestro. I hope you enjoy it.

0: Hi, this is Alejandro Mosso from Argentina playing a live set for Radio Maestro. I hope you enjoy it.
1: 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Muzika na struju by Papa Gogo.
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I feel everything here. Spaces. The vibrations. 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I can feel the gravity. I can feel the rotation of the earth.

Frank settled down out in the valley, and he hung his wild ears on a nail that he drove through his wife's forehead. He sold used office furniture out there on San Fernando Road and assumed a $30,000 loan at 15.25%, put a down payment on a little two-bedroom place. His wife was a spent piece of used jet trash, made good Bloody Marys, kept her mouth shut most of the time, had a little chihuahua named Carlos that had some kind of skin disease and was totally blind. They had a thoroughly modern kitchen, self-cleaning oven, the whole bit. Frank drove a little sedan. They were so happy. One night, Frank was on his way home from work. He stopped at the liquor store, picked up a couple of Mickey's Big Mouths, drank them in the car on the way to the Shell station. Got a gallon of gas and a can. Drove home, doused everything in the house, and torched it. Parked across the street laughing, watching it burn, all Halloween orange and chimney red. And Frank put on a top 40 station, got on the Hollywood freeway, headed north. Never could stand that dog.

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0: me tit for red bow. 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
1: Somehow
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Only at the time, it seemed mad absurd. 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Said whoever hit him for the average poor asshole about to be hit for the biggest surprise. Now, meanwhile, still short on pocket pissing, not to mention any window to throw it out. Looking like who don't you want and where to come from? Sipping on chicken wings, smacking on stout. Step to his boy, the label of the month. Like, yo, what's the half, kid? Let me get a deal. Got a dope style, sound just like so-and-so. What's the name? Brother, for me, even more ill. Make you wanna holler like Marvin. Did I mention I'm starving and quite thirst? Meaning what? Meaning that I'ma do whatever it takes to make sure to play my shit first on the billboard and last on the countdown. Like contact on that show. So what's

0: indent. And I just learned a new word called recoupment. I got paid for the video equipment and every other detail of red cent spent. Oh hell no, don't tell me about no fucking fine print. But tell me this, how the hell I'm gonna pay the rent? I got a list of landlords and now I tiptoe in and out the crib to find a way to get dough. Can't make another record, cause I can't flow.
1: Damn right.
0: But I could tell you a little story, and that shit go.
1: How it go?
0: How's it fine?
1: I don't know.
0: Astro.

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And that's that I hit, and that's not that I lose. But God bless the child that can write his own rhyme. Some might choose to pray, some might choose to school, but the style that I use is a style that's mine. But the style that I use is a style that's mine. But the style that I use is a style that's mine. And that's that I hit, and that's not that I lose.

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Girl, you know the truth hurt. Heart beating while I'm cheating, trying to catch a nut. 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
1: Woohoo! Yeah! You are listening to Radio Maestral, the best radio in town.
2: Oh, yeah!